0: got you in jail. 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
0: MDV. 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
3: Let's go out there with some medals.
4: Yeah. Good afternoon. This is Martin Watermaker with the Channel 3 Action News.
0: Hey, guys. 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
1: Arigona.
2: Come on, come on, come on, come on, come on, come on, come on, come on, come on, come on, come on, come on, come on, come on, come on, come on, come on, come on, come on, come on, come on, come on, come on, come on, come on, come on, come on, come on, come on, come on, come on, come on, come on, come on, come on, come on, come on, come on, come on, come on, come on, come on, come on, come on, come on, come on, come on, come on, come on, come on, come on, come on, come on, come on, come on, come on, come on, come on, come on, come on, come on, come on, come on, come on, come on, come on, come on, come on, come on, come on, come on, come on, come on, come on, come on, come on, come on, come on, come on, come on, come on, come on, come on, come on, come on, come on, come on, come on, come on, come on, come on, come on, come on, come on, come on, come on, come on, come on, come on, come on, come on, come on, come on, come on, come on, come on, come on, come on, come on, come on, come on, come on, come on, come on, come on, come on, come on, come on, come on, come on, come on, come on, come on, come on, come on, come on

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0: Niko Niko Doga
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2: Yes, sir. Slaves, let's get the hell out of here.
3: Oh, shit. I'm sorry. 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
0: Coming. This thing is 300
2: Just the blood in my veins.
0: Oh. I swallow my cum.
1: Thank you, sir.
0: Blood in my
1: veins. Thank you, boy.
0: Oh.
1: That's power, son. That's power.
0: They never did, ever did, ever did, flowing and ever did, living until it broke up.
3: We must pull up our pants.
0: Just loop it up.
3: Dust ourselves off.
1: Suction.
0: Yeah!
1: Fuck you.
0: Fuck you.
3: Pull up our pants. Dust ourselves
0: off. Ass if we can. Let's celebrate and suck some ass. That's amazing.
4: It's my child.
1: Fuck you!
0: Oh,
1: fuck you!
5: Boy next door.
6: Fisting cross state.
3: Sack. 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
5: Dungeon Master Van Dark Holmes.
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0: 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Please come join us, and I'm looking forward to seeing you all.
1: Oh, shit, I'm sorry. Sorry, what?
2: Скажи мне, что я...
3: Oh, master.
1: Semen.
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1: That's good. Slow down.
0: Oh, I'm fucking coming.
2: Yeah, now.
3: Let's get your ass back here.
4: Boy next to
5: Eshkin get Hyde Park.

fellow brothers, I, Billy Harrington, stand your stand, humble brother.

endured the lash of the spanking time and time again. These men struggled and sacrificed so that we might live better. We remain the most powerful site on the internet. Minds are no less inventive. Services are no less needed than they were last week or yesterday or the day before the day after tomorrow. Starting today, we must pull up our pants. Yes, we can.

I'm 30 years old, and I'm from Japan. I'm an artist. I'm a performance artist. I'm here for people to fulfill their fantasies, their deep, dark fantasies. There's going to be a movie star, you know, modeling and acting. After 102 auditions and small parts, then I get into escort. The client has discussed a lot of fetish actions, so I just decided to go, you know, full master and change my whole entire house into a dungeon, dungeon master, with a full dungeon in my house, and it's going really well. This thing is $300, and usually the guys pretty much high on popper to get really get relaxed, get, you know, and I have this long latex glove that goes all the way up to my armpit, a surgical latex glove, just up to my wrist, and just lube it up, and it's a long process, you know, to get your whole arm up there, but it's an intense feeling for the other person. I think for myself too, it's, you go in places that, even though it's physical, with your hand, but for some reason it's also more emotional. It's more psychological too, and we both, you know, we...

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1: 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This thing is my ass. 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
1: Boy, boy, boy, boy, boy, boy, boy, boy, boy, boy, boy, boy, boy, boy, boy, boy, boy, boy, boy, boy, boy, boy, boy, boy, boy, boy, boy, boy, boy, boy, boy, boy, boy, boy, boy, boy, boy, boy, boy, boy, boy, boy, boy, boy, boy, boy, boy, boy, boy, boy, boy, boy, boy, boy, boy, boy, boy, boy, boy, boy, boy, boy, boy, boy, boy, boy, boy, boy, boy, boy, boy, boy, boy, boy, boy, boy, boy, boy, boy, 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
0: Oh, yes, sir. Make it, boy.
1: Stick your finger in my ass.
0: Thank you, sir. Make it, boy.
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0: Make it, boy. 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
1: Boy next door.
0: Fuck you, Leatherhead.
1: Boy next door.
2: I swallow my cum.
3: The semen arsonist.
4: Take it, boy. 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
5: Yeah!

0: 10.
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0: 14 but 10.
1: Boy next door.
2: Sorry for what?
3: How did she get fucked?
4: That's amazing.
3: How did she get fucked?
5: She gave me quite a show.
3: How did she get fucked?
6: That's power, son. That's power.
7: Do you like what you see?
1: Boy next door.
7: Do you like what you see?
1: Boy next door.

Yes. Gross. Dark, dark, dark, dark, dark, dark, dark, dark, dark, dark, dark, dark, dark, dark, dark, dark, dark, dark, dark, dark, dark, dark, dark, dark, dark, dark, dark, dark, dark, dark, dark, dark, dark, dark, dark, dark, dark, dark, dark, dark, dark, dark, dark, dark, dark, dark, dark, dark, dark, dark, dark, dark, dark, dark, dark, dark, dark, dark, dark, dark, dark, dark, dark, dark, dark, dark, dark, dark, dark, dark, dark, dark, dark, dark, dark, dark, dark, dark, dark, dark, dark, dark, dark, dark, dark, dark, dark, dark, dark, dark, dark, dark, dark, dark, dark, dark, dark, dark, dark, 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

0: My name is Van. 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I'm an artist. I'm a performance artist. I'm hired for people to fulfill their fantasies, their deep, dark fantasies. 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After 102 auditions and small parts, you know, I decided, you know, Band.
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2: 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This place is big. First time with another guy on.

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1: I reached out and was dead.
2: How do you feel about a lot today? Okay. Maybe some bondage, some flogging. Maybe some CBT.
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0: Welcome to KingBen.com.
1: Thank you.
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1: First time here.
0: Oh, yes.
1: Interesting. Okay. Sometimes
2: my dad is just

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2: That turns me.
3: That's amazing.
2: Do you like what you see?
1: Dick.
2: Latex glove. 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
1: Boy.
3: Fucking slaves.
4: You let her head.
1: Stick your finger.
2: Fuck you.
1: Fisting.
4: Letterhead.
1: What you see. Swallow my cum.
5: Oh, shit, I'm sorry.
1: Finger. You ain't no
2: master. Fuck you.
3: Fuck you.
1: Boy. Finger. It's bondage, it's bondage, it's bondage. Gay website.
3: Hey, fucking slaves.
4: You let her head.
1: Finger. Finger.
4: You ain't no
2: master.
3: Fuck you. Fuck you.
1: Boy. Finger. It's bondage. It's bondage. It's bondage. 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
8: 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Billy Arrington, Anarchy.
9: Anarchy!
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1: 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This thing.
2: Very.
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1: 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Dungeon Master. Dungeon Master.
2: Spanking.
1: Penetration. 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
0: Nico, Nico, Goga, God bless.
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1: winks. 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
0: 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That turns me on.
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0: 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Coming. 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
0: 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It's bondage gay website.
1: 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I'm a performance artist.
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1: What was it? The other night.
2: Let us remember these timeless words as we can.

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0: I'm a performing artist. 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
1: Full master.
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1: Yes.
2: Fucking slaves back here!
1: That turns me on. Oh, yeah.
2: Ow! Ah.
1: That hurts.
2: Fuck you!
1: Some dick.

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1: Billy Harrington.
0: The next door turns me on.
1: My fellow brothers, I, Billy Harrington, stand here today, humbled by the task before us, mindful of the sacrifices born. Let us remember these timeless words and ask from the past. Let it be said by our children's children, we did not turn back, nor did we falter. Thank you. God bless. God bless Nico Nico Dome. Brothers.
0: Stick that cock.
2: Сами знаете куда.

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0: Dark.
2: Oh, yes, sir. Fuck yes.
0: I'm coming.
3: But
0: boy next door.

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1: The suspected arson
0: all fired. It seems to be.
1: It was announced today by
0: lighters. Gasoline rather bases fire
1: for a semen.
0: So direct.
1: Now another more possibility of now name.
0: This is Martin Wanamaker reporting live.

gay website. It's all male, and it's a little bit for everybody. You know, we're gonna bring in experienced players in FM and bondage, and also we also welcome first timer. I want to get, you know, all different types, you know, the skinhead, leather, tattoo, piercing types, and I also want to bring the boy next door. The main theme is everybody's getting tied up, whether they like it or not. 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
1: Bugatti.
2: 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Fisting, it's a long process. Fisting, fisting. It's a long process. Fisting, fisting. It's a long process. Fisting, it's a long process.

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0: that comes.
1: Oh shit, I'm sorry.
0: $50, $300.
1: Yes.
0: That's amazing.
1: Look at that.
0: You'd love.
1: That turns me on. I'm another.
0: Make me love.

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0: Fisting is 300 baht, and usually the guy is pretty much high on popper. 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
1: No, that's a fancy.
0: Was going to be a movie star, you know, with modeling and acting. After 100 or 2 auditions, you go in places that, even though it's physical, with your hand, but for some reason it's also more emotional. And I found sessions like that, I get really exhausted at the end.
1: And you're going to get it.
0: After 100 or 2 auditions and small, I'm hired for people to fulfill their fantasies, their deep, dark fantasies.

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0: Man. Do anal. Dungeon master. Dungeon master.
1: Spanking.
0: Penetration. 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
0: Man. 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

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Their deep, dark fantasy. We're going to be a movie star. This thing is 300 bucks.

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2: this thing.
1: How many times have you wanted to form? Everything and everyone say it's all but no.
2: Come.
1: You get to Gachi Muchi.
3: Really?
1: Waffle. You get to Gachi Muchi.
3: Really?
1: Waffle. Gachi Muchi.
3: Really?
1: Waffle.
4: I am a master slave.
1: And some of them. And that leaves me.
5: Fuck you!
1: Many times if you wanted to
2: suck.
1: It's a life for me. All you have to do is get
2: rid of
1: you. Get to Gachi Muchi.
3: Really?
1: Waffle. Gachi Muchi.
3: Really?
1: Waffle.
2: Gachi Muchi.
3: Really?
1: Waffle.

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1: Do it, do it, man.
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3: Really?
0: Anal. Just lube it.
3: Got the spanking.
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3: Bondage.
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3: Sorry.

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3: Yeah. Now there's an answer to my fucking. 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
2: Thank you, sir.
3: It's a fucking deal.
1: Deep, dark fantasy.
4: It's bondage, gay website. It's all male. Boy next door.
2: Get your ass back here! Take it, boy!
4: That's amazing.
1: That turns me on.
2: You're pretty tough, man.

0: 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My finger in the amazing. Full master hunts me on.
1: Dicks.
0: Oh yeah. My dick is so hot. 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
1: Full master runs me on, on, on.
2: Dicks.
0: Oh yeah.
2: My dick is so hot. My dick is so hot. My dick is so hot.

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I want to get, you know, all different types, you know, skinhead, leather, tattoo, piercing types, and I also want to bring the boy next door.

0: 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You're really turning me on.
1: You want to get on bottom? You know that's important. You want to be that. You know what I'm saying?

0: The other night, one of the boys was sleeping, and I reached out and was like, they're really turning me on.
1: You want to get on bottom? You know that's the point you want to be at.
0: That's what I'm saying.
2: Thank you, sir. There she goes.

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1: Has its roars.
2: Fisting.
1: Effect in the cause.
3: Semen.
1: Balls. 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
1: man, gay
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5: 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I'm sorry.
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2: Suction.
1: At least it smells like it.
3: Oh, gang of that. Sir.
0: Just move it up. I'm an artist. I'm a performance artist. I just decided to go full master. This thing is 300 bucks.
4: It's Jordan the Lash of the Spanking.
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2: 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That's amazing. Lube it up.
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0: Fat cock. 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
1: Yeah.
0: Boy next door.
1: Slay.
0: Boy next door.
1: Slay.
0: Boy next door.
1: Slay.
0: Fisting.
1: Don't do anal.
0: Penetration process. Bondage website. It's all male.
1: Anal. Don't do anal.
0: Fucking slave. System.
1: Anal.
0: Penetration process. 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It's all

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0: 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Do anal. 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
1: 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Dungeon Master. 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
3: My dad taught me a few things too, like how not to rip the skin by using someone else's mouth. Steady your own hands.
1: Dungeon Master, fucking coming. Dungeon Master, fucking coming. Dungeon Master, fucking coming. Dungeon Master, fucking coming.
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0: 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Fucking coming, man. 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

0: 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That turns me on. 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
0: 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I'm so horny.
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0: Come. Next door. Do anal.
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0: Pass me back. Bad talk.
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0: 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Next door, do anal.
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0: maggots. 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

0: 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I just decided to go, full mask. Oh, I'm fucking coming. Swallow my cum.
1: Thank you, sir.
0: Make it,
1: boy.
0: Oh.
1: That's power, son. That's power.
0: They never did ever live, ever been flowing, and ever did live until it broke up.
2: We must pull up our pants.
0: Just loop it up.
2: Dust ourselves off.
3: Suction.
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0: ass to be can.
1: Oh, yes, sir. Fuck you. Tomorrow.
0: Fuck you. Mmm. Let's celebrate and suck some ass.
4: Mmm. That's amazing.
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2: master.
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2: Come. 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
2: 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Fuck you! Yeah.

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0: Just dick.
2: 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Mr. Logical. 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
0: you walk like a fuckboy. When you twist the top of the dick.
3: Master. 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
2: 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Suck some dick.
3: Kidding.
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4: 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Face of my genital
5: area, the original Richard Ramirez, Christian Rivera, cause my lyrics never sit well, so they wanna give me
6: one more round.
5: Paraplegic and it's scary, call it Harry Carey, cause every time I'm digging Harry.
7: That turns me off.
2: Amazing. Bondage.
8: Come on, let's go.
2: Bad cock.
8: With a maxi single book on my rap sheet, with a track these
2: gay.
8: Is my gangster bitch like Apache with a catchy jiggle.
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1: Yeah! 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
2: two fat cocks?
3: Oh, shit.
2: I've got a fat cock, too.
0: That's amazing, boy.
3: Fuck you!
1: It's a fucking fantasy. Do you like what you see?

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1: So fucking deep.
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1: And suck some dick. Do you like deep, dark, gay sex? Stick your finger in my ass.
3: Fisting.
4: Coming.
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2: 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Today, I say to you that the challenge is real, humbled by the task before us by our Nico Nico ancestors. 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
2: 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You are fantasy. It's so fucking deep.
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0: Oh yeah.
1: In bondage.
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0: 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Do you love your
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0: Do you love your
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0: Do you love your
1: $300.

Ice. Anal. Anal. 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Hundred bucks. Stop. On a bitch dead brother gun. Full mouth.